0: Radio Hauraki with Future Islands and the Hauraki Gig Guide coming up before 9. It's Velvet Revolver. Just wondering if you've seen any good TV shows or movies in the last week or so. Our text number is 3483. Keezy was saying that him and the missus are really enjoying Grand Designs on TVNZ+. Is there any season of The Boys out at the moment with old mate off Outrageous Fortune? A lot of people seem to be texting in about that on 3483. Coming to cinemas next Thursday is a documentary about Iron Maiden.
1: It was always about the fans.
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0: Looks good. It's called Burning Ambition. If you'd like to win tickets to that, text Maiden to 3483. In cinemas right now is another music documentary. This one's about Jeff Buckley. It's called It's Never Over.
4: Come to my web.
5: How would you like your fans to think of you?
6: Just the music. Because when I'm dead, that's the only thing that'll be around.
7: Race was huge.
6: My main influences, love, anger, depression, and Zeppelin.
8: First record no one else could come close to making. It's uncanny.
0: It's Ben Harper talking about the genius that was Jeff Buckley. And I don't know if you remember us last weekend saying, do you want to come with us to a preview of that? So we had that during the week. And Peter, you came with us to go check that out.
9: Oh, look at that. It was fantastic. You know, just the way you guys welcomed us and everything. And then the documentary itself. I didn't really know a great deal about Jeff Buckley, and you know, except for Hallelujah and all that sort of genre. I didn't realise he was pretty grungy in that as well.
0: Oh yeah, he could rock out when he wanted to.
9: I know. The friends that we took, they had seen him in February 96 at the St. James. He was quiet in the first set, then they had a bit of a break, and when he came back, it was just Seattle grunge type stuff.
0: Yeah.
9: Yeah. But no, look, I thought it was a great documentary. Sad.
0: That's right. A tragic life. Highs and lows. Extreme highs and lows,
9: yeah,
0: eh?
9: For sure. But no, I hope lots of people get to realise that.
0: Yeah, well, they can only do that by going and seeing it in the movies, eh?
9: Right. But look, just the way you guys from Hauraki treated us all last night, it was fantastic. It was like, you know, it wasn't like a normal preview or whatever. It was just so friendly and, you know, kind of like having a small party at home kind of thing. So thank you very much for that.
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Hodaki, Future Islands. 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

0: News Radio Hodaki with Greg Prebble. Well, good morning. After the 9 o'clock news and sport update, tunes from Soundgarden and later Foo Fighters, whose new album Your Favourite Toy is out now. Later, Beck Sandys has a chance to pick that up on vinyl, and you could end up going and seeing them play live. Tickets up for grabs too.
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0: Gig Guide. Speaking of live gigs, what's going on this weekend? Well, tonight, if you're in the Naki, go see Powder Chutes and the Boondocks at Asgard in New Plymouth. That'll be a hell of a show. 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And if you're in Whangarei, Shane P. Carter, a.k.a. from Straightjacket Fits and Dimmer, he's doing an acoustic session at the Woodshed in Whangarei tonight.
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3: Get into Melbourne at about midnight. 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
20: Good morning. In this update, US President Donald Trump says he'll continue his naval blockade against Iran for weeks until it agrees to a nuclear deal. Trump has turned to international allies to try help open shipping passage the Strait of Hormuz. The US has provided an initial plan to reopen the strait to New Zealand, but our Foreign Minister Winston Peters says more detail is needed. The BBC's Shaima Khalil says Trump's reportedly been briefed on military options.
21: He's looking at everything from waves of heavy strikes aiming at the infrastructure to trying to take over portions of the Strait of Hormuz. If that is an option, that means boots on the ground.
20: And Donald Trump's announced he's hiking tariffs on cars and trucks from Europe to 25%. In a social media post, Donald Trump's accused the EU of not complying with their trade deal reached last year, which set tariffs on most European goods at 15%. A stretch of State Highway 8, Tarras Cromwell Road in central Otago, is closed after an overnight crash. The road is shut near Lindis River Bridge with a detour in place. That's news. To sport, and the Hurricanes have used their game in hand over the Chiefs to full effect to move to the top of the Super Rugby standings. The Canes have beaten the Crusaders 38-31 in the capital, while the Western Force have beaten the Waratahs 20-17 in Melbourne. The Melbourne Storm have capitulated to a seventh straight NRL loss in a 28-10 defeat to the Dolphins. It came 24 hours after Melbourne revealed head coach Craig Bellamy has an unspecified neurological degenerative condition. The Cowboys, meanwhile, beat the Bulldogs 28-12. That is sport. I'm Diana Vesic.
19: Pulling bangers out of thin air since forever. 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

Radio Hauraki, some pepper on your eggs this morning. And before then, the Foo Fighters, who released a new album last weekend, Your Favourite Toy. You could pick up some toys or their latest album on vinyl and go for a chance to see them live after 10 with Beck Sandys. MGMT on the way shortly. And any Iron Maiden fans listening this morning, text Maiden to 3483. It's Kings of Leon.

0: Radio Hauraki with Greg. Push, tripping out this morning. Steve, you've been tripping out on Iron Maiden at all over the years?
1: Yep, seen live three times, I reckon.
0: All here in New Zealand?
1: Yep. Saw them last time they're here and then going later in the year as well.
0: Oh, great stuff. Well, there's a documentary about them that's in cinemas from Thursday called Burning Ambition. Do you want to go check it out?
1: First one. Yeah, man, I'd love to.
0: All right, I'll give you a couple of tickets.
1: Awesome, Greg. Cheers, mate.
2: It was always about the band. Just with you through thick and thin.
3: This group created its own universe.

0: Hodaki with Greg Preble. If you're going for a run or a ride or whatever this weekend, you're out and about, you see someone famous. Remember that story next week when Jerry and Manaya do the lame claim to fame again on the Hodaki Breakfast?
1: We've got Steve on the line. Good morning, Steve. What's your lame claim to fame?
2: Yeah, good morning. After hearing that one about the guy living behind the house down halfway house down Dominion Road, yep. I lived in that house.
3: Oh, Steve, I love it.
2: And upstairs was these crazy musicians who, of course, ended up being not so crazy.
3: The Mutton Birds?
0: The Mutton Birds.
2: The Mutton Birds.
0: Oh, far out.
2: A delicious bit of kai to have. If you're related down south there, yeah. The old Mutton Bird.
0: Oily.
3: Oh, Steve, so you lived in the halfway house that was halfway down?
2: I lived in the halfway house down halfway down Dominion Road for a number of years.
1: Do you bring that up every time that song comes on?
2: Absolutely. I tell everybody, of course, for about the 19th time.
0: Love that. Lame Claim to Fame returns Tuesday morning with Jerry and Manaya. Before Beck hits here at 10, we've got the Stereophonics and a band up next whose singer grew up in a very hot place, the desert, out near California. He said it got so hot in the summer that the water evaporated out of the toilets. Sometimes the door handles inside the house were too hot to touch. And one day they went away for the weekend. They came back. All the candles in the house had melted, the wax hanging from shelves like suspended waterfalls. How did he live like this? How did he grow up? Well, we'll find out with a tune all about that next.
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Radio Hoduck here with Greg Preble. Celebrity skin from Hole. There's a few celebs doing stand-up comedy. They get famous for doing like 7 days and TV shows and stuff. You get to know them doing the funny stuff. There was a gala thanks to Best Foods Mayo in Auckland last night. There's one in Christchurch tomorrow night. And there's one in Wellington tonight. Details on our gigs page at hoduckie.co.nz. And Fat Freddy's Dropper playing in Wellington tonight again too. And tomorrow, here's the Stereophonics on Hoduckie.

0: Radio Hauraki with Greg. I said before that the New Zealand International Comedy Festival kicked off yesterday. Well, last night. There's a bunch of galas on this weekend. Christchurch, Wellies tonight. Auckland last night. Big Sandys, he went to that. And Di Henwood, he's still got it.
1: He's still got it. And it was just so good to see. What I love about the gala is you get a taste of all the comedians that are going to be on it. And yesterday I got to speak to one of my favourite female comedians, Felicity Ward. And as we were having a chat, I was like, so what's your set for the night? She goes, I don't know. But she just she blew the roof off last night. I love her.
0: I thought she was great as the boss in the Aussie version of The Office.
1: It was great, eh?
0: Yeah.
1: Yeah, no, she's a very talented comedian. And I have to say, I was fangirling pretty hard yesterday. And then I couldn't take the smile off my face last night at the gala. So, yeah, Comedy Fest, so many shows to go and see.
0: Heaps, eh?
1: Yeah. I'm going to talk about the Comedy Fest, talk about the gala. I've got heaps happening in my show.
0: All right, have a good one, mate. I'll catch you later. See ya.
2: Jerry and Manoia, the Hauraki Breakfast.
3: So I've found the cognitive test that Donald Trump was bragging about him, and I thought, you know what, Jerry's getting on. Why don't we see if he can get through it? Can you recall the words I asked you to repeat before?
4: School.
3: Yeah, that's one of them.
4: Leg.
3: Yep.
4: Cotton.
3: Mm-hmm.
4: Tomato.
3: Yep.
4: I can't remember the other one.
3: White.
4: White.
3: White was the last one. Right, I'll give you 4 out of 5 there.
4: So how did I go?
3: You are not fit to lead the United States of America.
4: Yeah, I didn't do that.
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18: Good morning. In this update, US and Iran peace talks appear to have stalled yet again. US President Donald Trump says he's not satisfied with Iran's latest proposal to end the war, a proposal that was sent to Pakistani mediators. While the ceasefire is still in place, reports indicate US Central Command has now requested the deployment of hypersonic missiles to the Middle East. A truck that's crashed is blocking State Highway 8 through Terrace Cromwell Road in central Otago. The road is shut near Lindis River Bridge with a detour in place. NZTA says contractors are working to unload goods from the truck and will then move it so the road can reopen. And all aboard Glenbrook Vintage Rail's Kaimai Express. The passenger train is pulling into central Tauranga today for the first time in 25 years. It's currently travelling from Auckland's Waiuku station to Tauranga City before returning back to Auckland tonight. The Future is Rail spokesperson Lindsay Horn believes there's demand for a permanent service between Auckland and Tauranga.
19: It just makes sense to provide more transport options, and one of those would be a passenger train.
18: That's news. For sport, and Liam Lawson will start 17th in Formula One's Miami sprint race after struggling with his brakes in qualifying. World champion Lando Norris will start on pole, marking the first time this year a Mercedes car hasn't claimed the honour. The Miami sprint begins at 4 a.m. on Sunday. A two-try swoop just before halftime has helped the Hurricanes sweep past the Crusaders 38-31 to move clear at the top of Super Rugby Pacific. Josh Morby and Cam Roygaard crossed in the 5 minutes before the break to take a 24-10 lead into the sheds. That is sport. I'm Diana Vesic.
17: Pulling bangers out of thin air since forever.

Joel here on Radio Hauraki. It's Saturday morning. It's Beck Sandy's with you until 2 o'clock today, and I'm absolutely fizzing because my favourite F1 driver, Lando Norris, has qualified in first. He'll be starting on pole for the Miami sprint race happening around about 4 o'clock tomorrow morning, New Zealand time. Here's Rage Against the Machine.

And it is the second day of May today. We are 5 months into the year. So that means it's only about 6.5 months until Gina will be here in New Zealand. Crazy, eh? Here's our Queens of the Stone Age, Lost Art of Keeping a Secret.

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1: All right,
2: 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Toy Green.

0: It's Hauraki with Beck on your Saturday morning. Now, it is the second day of May, and I'm just wondering how Hoodie J is getting on out there. The guys have put a bet in the big show to see if he can give up the vape and the ciggies for the month of May.
1: No ciggies, no vapes.
2: Now, the only thing that you're allowed is nicotine gum.
1: Were we that specific?
2: We were that specific. What we can go back to the tapes, as we often have to do with you, Jace.
1: So no patches?
2: No, I'm fine with patches, actually. Patches are fine, but there's been a little bit of chat here about these Zyn.
3: Yeah, so here, look, nicotine pouches. This is from a texter on 3483. Nicotine pouches aren't the solution. I used to be a smoker, then a vapor. Now I only use pouches, and my nicotine intake is much higher than it ever was.
1: Yeah, well, as I say, it's like triple the amount that you get from your Nicorette.
3: It's terrible.
1: Actually don't want to do that.
2: No, that's right. Not only do you not want to do it, you're not allowed to do it. Okay. And that would mean that you've lost the bet, because I can see you just thinking, well, if I can just get through the month of May, I can win this bet and then I can move on with my life.
1: Yeah, I can go hard.
3: Okay, now,
1: what about heroin?
3: Yeah, that's
2: heroin's
3: fine.
2: Oh, okay, good.
1: Yeah.
0: Look, I believe in you, Hoodie J. It is hard getting off the ciggies, but if he's got the gum and he's got the patches, I reckon he can do it. Tune in on Monday at 4 o'clock to see how he's going here on Hauraki.
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Taranaki. And that's the Killers, Smile Like You Mean It. I was definitely smiling like I meant it last night. It was the first night of the New Zealand International Comedy Festival. It kicked off with the comedy gala here in Auckland. My cheeks hurt still from laughing so much. Stands out for me, Angela Dravid. Smash it. I just love her so much. And I have to say, Tony Lyle killed it. If you want to see some comedians doing their best work during Comedy Festival, go to comedyfestival.co.nz. A little bit later on, I'll catch up on the chat I had with Felicity Ward. She also absolutely smashed last night. So comedyfestival.co.nz. Find out what comedians you want to go along to. Comedy Fest is on until the 24th of May. Get your tickets. His head like a hole. I'm on fire.

0: It's Hauraki with Beck on your Saturday morning, coming up in the 11 o'clock hour. Foo Fighters, about a week ago, it was like last Friday, they dropped their new album, Your Favourite Toy, and we've got a massive toy box sitting here in the studio. If you'd like to get in the chance to win a double pass to see the Foos when they're in New Zealand next year, and a bit of loot from the toy box, listen out for Dave Grohl when he pops up. Give me a call, 0800 Hauraki.
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12: In this update, US President Donald Trump says he'll continue his naval blockade against Iran for weeks until it agrees to a nuclear deal. Trump has turned to international allies to try help open shipping passage the Strait of Hormuz. The US has provided New Zealand with an initial plan to help reopen the strait, but Foreign Minister Winston Peters says more detail is needed. Meanwhile, Iran sent its latest proposal for negotiations with the US to Pakistani mediators, a proposal Trump says he's not satisfied with. A man has appeared in a London court charged with attempted murder after allegedly attacking two Jewish men. 45-year-old Essa Suleiman is accused of stabbing the pair in the area of Golders Green in North London this week. Police called it an act of terrorism, and the UK's terror level threat was raised to severe following the attack. And gigs galore as New Zealand Music Month kicks off this May. The month will see performances from Marlon Williams, Don McGlashan, a silent disco led by Light Suit Robots, as well as a Fat Freddy's Drop concert.
13: I got the wandering name.
12: That's news. The sport, and a tricky qualifying session means Liam Lawson will start from 17th in tomorrow morning's Formula One sprint race in Miami. World champion Lando Norris will start on pole. And Leeds United have all but confirmed their Premier League football status for next season with a straightforward 3-1 win over Burnley. The win moves Leeds to 14th and 9 points clear of Tottenham, who occupy the third and last relegation spot. That is sport. I'm Diana Vesic.
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like a bit of Nirvana on your Saturday morning, eh? It's Bex Andes with you here on Radio Honaki, and your chance to win some loot from your favourite toy box thanks to the Foo Fighters. Listen out for Dave Grohl when he pops up. Give me a call. I'm 800 Honaki. Here's Audio Slave.

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1: Campbell, did you hear David Grohl just kind of pop up before?
2: I did, yes.
1: All right, well, I've got a toy box sitting right in front of me, so I'm going to have a wee rummage round. Just tell me when to stop and I'll grab a prize.
2: Stop.
1: All right, mate, you have just won for yourself. Do you need a lunchbox?
2: Sure.
1: It is the coolest looking vintage tin lunchbox with what looks to be sort of an old school turntable on top. So you've won yourself that and you go in the draw to win a double pass to go see the Foos when they're here in New Zealand next year.
2: Oh, that was bloody good.
1: All right, mate, I'll send that out to you today.
2: Awesome, thank you.
1: Have a good Saturday.

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1: It's Garbage here on Radio Hauraki. Now, it seems that the Big Show and the Brekkie Show have come to some agreement that the challenge that they're going to do is a bench press challenge. And yesterday on the Brekkie Show, Jerry M and I were having a chat to Zoe about how she feels about it.
2: Have you ever bench pressed, for example?
3: Have you ever pressed any bench?
4: No.
2: No, exactly.
3: Zoe, how do you feel? Do you want to be part of this or not?
4: So
3: you
4: I used don't to play to football competitively. Like
3: football?
4: Yeah.
3: The game where you famously can't use your arms?
4: Well, you do, to throw in the ball.
3: Okay.
4: So when, and they always purposefully made me not throw in the ball because I have no strength in my arms.
3: I was really hoping Zoe would storm in and be like, no, I need to be part.
4: Or, nah, you just want to use me as an excuse, Manoia.
3: I was looking for an out so that, in my mind, the win for me was, even if we lost this, if I managed to put up the biggest number, well, but we lost because
2: not about you, Manoia.
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Here on Radio Hauraki. Now, for all you foodies out there, you'll be stoked to hear this, that the Monteith Suave Food Challenge is happening all of May. I think there's 60 restaurants, pubs and eateries that are taking part, and they have to create one-off wild food dishes, and they pair it with a Monteith's brew. So if you want to get the full list of those places taking part, just go to monteiths.co.nz. But here at Radio Hauraki on The Brekkie Show, Jerry and Manaya, they are going to be giving away a $100 Monteith's Wild Food Challenge dining voucher. So be listening out from 6 a.m. every morning this May. You could win that voucher, eh? How cool. Here's Muse. Time is running out.

0: almost at lunchtime here on Radio Hauraki. I've got a treat for you next hour coming up after the break. I'll play you a tune from a band that were here in New Zealand not too long ago. I had the lead singer here in the studio with me, and I had a real, like, oh my God moment when I saw on social media the other day, they posted sort of a highlights reel of all their best parts of their time in New Zealand. And one of the pictures was the lead singer sitting in the studio here, Radio Hauraki, on my show, on Hauraki Days. Very cool. So I've got Sublime coming up soon here on Hauraki.
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2: 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Are you aware that Manaya Stewart's not on tonight's show? Did you miss him?
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4: Well, I think it was more of a shot at me. They might as well have written, Manaya will not be on episode two either.
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